0: 101 WIXX.
1: When I was 6 years old, I broke my leg.

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Just what you wanted. Look at you, cool guy, you got it. I see the parties and diamonds sometimes when I close my eyes. 6 months of torture you sold to some forbidden paradise. I loved you truly. You gotta laugh at the stupid.

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Maroon 5 and Cardi B. Those girls like you on 101 WIXX. 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It's called Repeat It, and I hope you like it. It's right here on WIXX. Stay.

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0: 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So if you got a guess, win these TSO tickets. 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

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Everybody that plays automatically scores tickets to Trans-Siberian Orchestra for their show November 19th at the Resch Center. 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Another name being called 840 tomorrow morning with Huggy Natalie Corey, IXX.